It's Nirvana and Come As You Are as we crack open our Thursday night together with Bam Bam. We've got The Who coming up, also Queen, The Black Crowes, and now Guns N' Roses.

0: From Full Moon Fever, it's Tom Petty running down a dream. Hello and good evening. Welcome to Thursday night. Hope you had a great Thursday. And it's going to get even better with the great lineup of music we have all night long. And we'll be back to it with the Pumpkins next.
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2: Pretty clear out there for the wee hours of the morning. Our overnight low dropping to the low 60s, and we're leaping up to 85 by later on Friday with some sun. Dry Friday night and a low at 70. Slim chances for any wet weather for the weekend. We're cranking up some heat. Low 90s moving in Saturday. Sunday's high near 95. I'm meteorologist Jennifer Naramore.
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0: Skynyrd and Simple Man here with your Simple Man, Bam Bam, keeping you company all night long. As always, I am giving you the greatest music ever recorded. We're giving you more of it, less talk, with Europe coming up here in a bit, as well as Bon Jovi. So it's like 1987 all over again.
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0: from Back in Black in 1980. It's AC/DC Shoot the Thrill. Hello. Good evening. Hope you're having a great day. Hope your evening is off to a great start. It is my pleasure to hang out with you all night long, and we have Yes coming up.
1: KY102, rocking the heartland.
2: Pretty clear out there for the wee hours of the morning. Our overnight low dropping to the low 60s, and we're leaping up to 85 by later on Friday with some sun. Dry Friday night and a low at 70. Slim chances for any wet weather for the weekend. We're cranking up some heat. Low 90s moving in Saturday. Sunday's high near 95. I'm meteorologist Jennifer Naramore.
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0: Billy Squire and Lonely Is the Night as we just keep rocking and rolling all night long. My night perfect, not lonely at all. I got you to hang out with me as well as Pearl Jam and Fleetwood Mac. So let's all hang out together next.
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0: It's The Who with that everlasting question, who are you? As we are rocking and rolling all night long, weekend almost upon us. That's cool. Hopefully we've got some cooler weather headed our way and maybe do a little more yard work this weekend without feeling like it's going to be a heat stroke.
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2: Pretty clear out there for the wee hours of the morning. Our overnight low dropping to the low 60s, and we're leaping up to 85 by later on Friday with some sun. Dry Friday night and a low at 70. Slim chances for any wet weather for the weekend. We're cranking up some heat. Low 90s moving in Saturday. Sunday's high near 95. I'm meteorologist Jennifer Naramore.
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0: Braxton, Lizzie, and the boys are back in town as we keep rocking and rolling. Thank you for hanging out with me. And a very good cover version of that song done by Bon Jovi back in the late 80s on a compilation album called Stairway to Heaven, Highway to Hell. So if you want, I think it was kind of a limited press thing, but you might be able to find you a copy somewhere. But a lot of great covers on there by a lot of great bands of the time. And that's probably the best cover on that album.
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Bad Company and Rocksteady cracking open another hour in which we will hear from the original lineup of Van Halen back from the beginning. The Chili Peppers, Blue Oyster Cult, now AC/DC.

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0: Yeah, believe it or not, those guys still out there doing a little touring here and there. In fact, tomorrow night, they are going to be in Paw Paw, Michigan. And then on Saturday, they'll be in New Lenox, Illinois, taking a little time off there, but resuming their touring in November. And they'll kick that off in Davenport, Iowa. So, yeah, Blue Oyster Cult still out there on the road. Another band out there on the road, the Chili Peppers. We'll hear from them coming up.
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2: Pretty clear out there for the wee hours of the morning. Our overnight low dropping to the low 60s, and we're leaping up to 85 by later on Friday with some sun. Dry Friday night and a low at 70. Slim chances for any wet weather for the weekend. We're cranking up some heat. Low 90s moving in Saturday. Sunday's high near 95. I'm meteorologist Jennifer Naramore.
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0: Pearl Jam and Alive as we're rocking through what's left of this Thursday night. Stick around for Queen, Tom Petty, and more coming up.
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Bob Seger and the Silver Bullet Band saying, turn the page as we open up the final hour of your Thursday. Scorpions on the way, also Led Zeppelin. Now it's Aerosmith.

0: Scorpions rocking you like a hurricane out there on that tour, still doing well. Getting ready to kick off that Vegas residency at Planet Hollywood. That will kick off September 13th, or actually September 17th. Still got about 3 dates left in Mexico as they're warming up for that U.S. residency. So be looking forward to that, and be looking forward to some Zeppelin, because they're next.
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2: Pretty clear out there for the wee hours of the morning. Our overnight low dropping to the low 60s, and we're leaping up to 85 by later on Friday with some sun. Dry Friday night and a low at 70. Slim chances for any wet weather for the weekend. We're cranking up some heat. Low 90s moving in Saturday. Sunday's high near 95. I'm meteorologist Jennifer Naramore.
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0: things getting a little blurry there for a puddle of mud as we wind down our time together on this Thursday night. I will hope you have a fantastic Friday. We'll be back here tomorrow night as we kick off our weekend together. Until then, be good, be careful. Bye-bye.
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1: Pretty clear out there for the wee hours of the morning. Our overnight low dropping to the low 60s, and we're leaping up to 85 by later on Friday with some sun. Dry Friday night and a low at 70. Slim chances for any wet weather for the weekend. We're cranking up some heat. Low 90s moving in Saturday. Sunday's high near 95. I'm meteorologist Jennifer Naramore.
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1: Pretty clear out there for the wee hours of the morning. Our overnight low dropping to the low 60s, and we're leaping up to 85 by later on Friday with some sun. Dry Friday night and a low at 70. Slim chances for any wet weather for the weekend. We're cranking up some heat. Low 90s moving in Saturday. Sunday's high near 95. I'm meteorologist Jennifer Naramore.
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1: Pretty clear out there for the wee hours of the morning. Our overnight low dropping to the low 60s, and we're leaping up to 85 by later on Friday with some sun. Dry Friday night and a low at 70. Slim chances for any wet weather for the weekend. We're cranking up some heat. Low 90s moving in Saturday. Sunday's high near 95. I'm meteorologist Jennifer Naramore.
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1: Pretty clear out there for the wee hours of the morning. Our overnight low dropping to the low 60s, and we're leaping up to 85 by later on Friday with some sun. Dry Friday night and a low at 70. Slim chances for any wet weather for the weekend. We're cranking up some heat. Low 90s moving in Saturday. Sunday's high near 95. I'm meteorologist Jennifer Naramore.
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2: That's money.
1: That it is. Little old band from Texas, Eagles, Van Halen all on the way. We are on countdown to double shots, baby. It's Friday. Let's get through the day.
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4: We will have some patchy areas of fog this morning, and with a clearing sky, it's going to be sunny and dry today with a high 86. A few clouds overnight, low 69. Morning clouds on Saturday, then clearing and breezy with a high 92. Saturday night's low 76 and 97 on Sunday. I'm meteorologist Ann Holliday.
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0: Under a Little Pressure with Queen and David Bowie, and we've got a long set of killer classic rock coming up. Got to take a quick break and pay some bills and refresh the coffee. You do the same. We'll meet back here for Nirvana.
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5: Drivers in St. Joseph, Missouri, heads up. County Line Road shuts down starting Monday for ditch repair from US 59 Highway to North 23rd Terrace. Westbound detours run south on North 23rd Terrace over Shamrock Lane, then up to Savannah Road. Eastbound traffic goes north and east on US 59 to US 71, then south. The road reopens for Labor Day weekend, then closes again, with completion set for Friday, September 11th. Atchison police have an arrest in that explosion case, and the details are sobering. Taurus Beatles of Atchison is jailed on arson and explosives charges after an apparent blast outside a home on South 8th Street, damaging siding and windows. No injuries were reported. Investigators seized evidence during a search on South 16th Street. The probe continues. Missouri is tightening the rules on the water, and it's aimed squarely at younger boaters. Under an expanded education law, anyone born on or after January 1, 2006, must carry a boater safety card on all Missouri waters, not just lakes. Officials say trained boaters see fewer deaths and serious injuries. Missouri State Highway Patrol free classes start in October. Citations can follow other stops. For news online, check out stjosephpost.com.
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2: We will have some patchy areas of fog this morning, and with a clearing sky, it's going to be sunny and dry today with a high 86. A few clouds overnight, low 69. Morning clouds on Saturday, then clearing and breezy with a high 92. Saturday night's low 76 and 97 on Sunday. I'm meteorologist Ann Holliday.
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Aerosmith's not doing much touring ever since he had vocal problems. But I've heard he's been doing some new stuff, so I'm really hoping, got my fingers crossed, we get to see it at some point. Here's Aerosmith, Ragdoll.

0: Little love song for all my friends out there on the interstate right now, man. 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That was STP. I've got Deep Purple, Metallica, AC/DC, all the good stuff coming your way. 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Or you could download the app and take me with you. 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
2: Drivers in St. Joseph, Missouri, a heads up on County Line Road. Starting Monday, a stretch from U.S. 59 Highway to North 23rd Terrace closes for ditch repairs. Westbound detours go south on North 23rd Terrace to Shamrock Lane, then Savannah Road. Eastbound goes north and east on U.S. 59 to U.S. 71, then south. It reopens for Labor Day weekend, then shuts again until September 11th. Atchison police have an arrest in the explosion outside a home on South 8th Street. Taurus Beatles is in custody, facing arson and explosives charges. Investigators say the blast damaged siding and windows, but no injuries were reported. Beatles was taken in after officers searched a residence on South 16th Street and seized evidence. The investigation continues with other agencies. Missouri is widening its voter education law, and it's a notable shift. Anyone born on or after January 1, 2006 will need a boater safety card on all waters, not just lakes. Officials point to fewer deaths and serious injuries after training. Troopers can cite violators during other stops. The Missouri State Highway Patrol starts free in-person classes in October. For news online, check out stjosephpost.com.
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Look, man, when it comes to rock and roll, there are three reasons why dudes get into it. The girls, and the girls. You're cruising with Cadle and the crew.

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0: every day, all day. That's Bad Company, and you're cruising with Cadle, man. 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
2: We will have some patchy areas of fog this morning, and with a clearing sky, it's going to be sunny and dry today with a high 86. A few clouds overnight, low 69. Morning clouds on Saturday, then clearing and breezy with a high 92. Saturday night's low 76 and 97 on Sunday. I'm meteorologist Ann Holliday.
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What's up, Middle America? You're cruising with Cadle. I'm telling you now, there is one surefire way to bring on the heartbreak at work, man. Send the boss a little Friday joy. We're going to get into that in 10 right now.

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0: Yeah, I'm watching you, Scoob. Hey, if you want to take an early weekend, man, just send the boss a little Friday joy.
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8: Drivers in St. Joseph, Missouri, a heads up. County Line Road shuts down starting Monday for ditch repair from U.S. 59 Highway to North 23rd Terrace. Westbound detours run south on North 23rd Terrace over Shamrock Lane, then Savannah Road. Eastbound goes north and east on U.S. 59 to U.S. 71, then south. It reopens for Labor Day weekend, then closes again, wrapping by Friday, September 11th. Atchison police have an arrest after an explosion rocked a neighborhood and damaged a home. Taurus Beatles of Atchison is jailed on arson and explosives charges. Investigators say the blast hit a residence on South 8th Street, tearing siding and shattering windows, with no injuries reported. A search on South 16th Street turned up evidence. The investigation continues. Missouri is widening its voter education law. If you were born on or after January 1, 2006, you'll need a voter safety card on any waterway, not just lakes. The push is to cut crashes, especially on rivers where jet boats are common. The Missouri State Highway Patrol starts free in-person classes in October. Ignore it, and troopers can cite you during other stops. For news online, check out stjosephpost.com.
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What's happening, Middle America? You're now cruising with Cattle, so buckle up and hold on tight. I'm going to be playing rock and roll here with or without you, and I'd rather be with you.

0: We're not going to take it anymore. That was Twisted Sister, and you're cruising with Cadel. It's Friday, and of course, we've got numbskulls in the news. Today's numbskulls come to us from Southern California, where a traffic incident happened just the other day where a truckload of cheese balls fell out.
1: There's a lot of cheese balls in the freeway, so just be careful, guys. This whole place is damn. Okay, so drive safe.
2: You're killing me, Smalls.
0: Yes, the highway was loaded full of cheese balls, and some of these numbskulls decided to stop on the highway just to grab a bucket of cheese balls that hadn't broken open yet. I mean, are cheese balls really that important that you need to cause a traffic pileup or cause me to be late to work? That's all I'm saying.
3: So crazy someplace else.
0: Hold on tight.
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5: Increasing sunshine coming our way here, folks, as we're cruising on through our Friday. The afternoon high right around 85 degrees. Tonight, partly cloudy, a low upper 60s. We are dry and hotter for the weekend. Partly sunny on Saturday, the high right at 90. Upper 90s coming our way on Sunday with plenty of sun. I'm meteorologist Jennifer Naramore.
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0: That's right, Mama. I'm coming home, so please have a cup of coffee ready, or at least a pillow. I might take a nap. That was Ozzy. You've been cruising with Cattle. Always come as you are. Never change a thing. 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We'll do this all again. Until then, look out for yourself, your family, and your friends.
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0: I know you do, my friends. It's all you've got in this world. We'll see ya.
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0: from Mr. Floyd for you accepting charge from United States. 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

Leslie Joe's Classic Rock Station, KY102. Setting you up for a full day of success, not just some of it. I am Darren Dunn, Tom Petty. On the way next, what can you expect out of me today? Well, let's define it later this hour. Throw in some things that make you go, talk tricks of the trade, and more coming up today with Darren.

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2: Increasing sunshine coming our way here, folks, as we're cruising on through our Friday. The afternoon high right around 85 degrees. Tonight, partly cloudy, a low upper 60s. We are dry and hotter for the weekend. Partly sunny on Saturday, the high right at 90. Upper 90s coming our way on Sunday with plenty of sun. I'm meteorologist Jennifer Naramore.
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Can you define it? Darren Dunn alongside you, more of what you want out of the way next. Adulthood before us once again. How would you explain or describe adulthood if you had to someone else?

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0: 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I'm dead.
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One of those head scratchers, fist to the chin thinkers, things that make you go, hmm. 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
2: Increasing sunshine coming our way here, folks, as we're cruising on through our Friday. The afternoon high right around 85 degrees. Tonight, partly cloudy, a low upper 60s. We are dry and hotter for the weekend. Partly sunny on Saturday, the high right at 90. Upper 90s coming our way on Sunday with plenty of sun. I'm meteorologist Jennifer Naramore.
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Another one of those head scratchers, Fist of the Chin Thinkers, thinks that we can go, coming up after AC/DC, right now, Journey.

0: 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Time for another one of those head scratchers. Fierce to the chin thinkers. Things that make you go, hmm. I am Darren Dunn, Survivor, on the way next. Where do hamsters live other than pet stores? Like, have you ever encountered a hamster in the wild?
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0: Rocking the Heartland, KY102. Tricks of the trade. Darren Dunn with you. More of what you want on the way next. Thanks to the words dude, bro, and man. I haven't had to remember anyone's name for the past 10 years. True facts. Growing up, my friend's dad, who coached us for a year in YMCA basketball, his name was Guy. And I remember as a fifth grader, because I thought about stuff like this, I asked, do you ever wonder when people say, hey, Guy, if they really know your name or just throwing out the term Guy in general?
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2: Increasing sunshine coming our way here, folks, as we're cruising on through our Friday. The afternoon high right around 85 degrees. Tonight, partly cloudy, a low upper 60s. We are dry and hotter for the weekend. Partly sunny on Saturday, the high right at 90. Upper 90s coming our way on Sunday with plenty of sun. I'm meteorologist Jennifer Naramore.
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KY 102. Some wow, coming up after Def Leppard right now, Ozzy.

0: St. Joe's Classic Rock Station, KY102. Time for some wow. Whoa. Those words of wisdom. I am Darren Dunn. Nirvana on the way next. Whoever said it's not whether you win or lose that counts, probably lost.
1: We may have a slight confession.
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Rocking the Heartland, KY102. Some more wow words of wisdom coming up in just a bit after Bryan Adams. Right now, Stevie Nicks.

0: KY102. Closing things out with some wow. Whoa. Those words of wisdom. I am Darren Dunn, Leonard Skinnerd on the way next. Operating a hotel shower always begins with a small IQ test that you have to take naked.
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0: That is it. 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Let's do it again tomorrow. Until then, you know what it's been with Darren Dunn.
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The Uncle Dave Radio Show. It's a happy Friday, man. We are getting closer and closer to Labor Day, aren't we? I know I'm going to do some, maybe a little traveling next weekend. Let's see what we do. Black Crowes, Stones on the way. Let's get some rock and roll from the

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0: St. Joe's Classic Rock, KY102. Uncle Dave Radio Show with the Stones. I got a buddy that works for the news place across town. Let's see how things are going with him real quick.
1: Good evening. News from the home front. My wife is on the warpath. She found out about my secret drinking and my boo thing on Skid Row. Wish me luck. Now this.
0: All right, there you go. Star. Yeah, Queen on the way. AC/DC. Heart coming up. It's satire, people.
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3: Strengthening ridge of high pressure building on in. We have some bigger heat coming our way, and we are bone dry for a bit. Now, fair weather moving our way for the rest of today and into the overnight hours. Our high mid-80s and the overnight low into the upper 60s. Low 90s moving in on Saturday with some sun, and dry Sunday, the high upper 90s. I'm meteorologist Jennifer Naramore.
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1: Rumors spreading round in that Texas town about the shack outside the game. And you know what I'm talking about. 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They got a lot of nice girls.

0: St. Joe's Classic Rock, KY102. There's Hart wrapping things up. There were some tense moments in the air on a flight from L.A. to Boston Tuesday. Air traffic recordings captured a Delta captain telling a tower he was feeling sick and needed to get to the hospital. Here's the audio from the call to the tower.
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2: Clear to land, wind 190 at Diner.
1: Alpha 10 is the gate. This is the captain. I'm the one that's ill. I'm going to taxi the jet to the gate, and then I need to go to the hospital.
2: Roger. Delta 437, you can plan to exit at Yankee 2. That'll give you the quickest route to the gate.
1: Yankee 2, left, and we'll call the ramp, Delta 437.
0: Yeah, and then we'll get him off the plane and get him over there to the urgent care. All right, Don Henley on the way. Guns N' Roses. Ozzy, coming up.
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I've got the Prince of Darkness on the way, and Bon Jovi too, it's Journey.

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0: St. Joe's Classic Rock, KY102. So it looks like AI can't make a car honk noise. I don't have to try it. Man tricked AI into thinking it needs to make a car horn sound. The results? Quite interesting.
1: There's a car driving at me, but my horn's not working. Can you just make a honk noise?
2: Honk, honk, honk.
1: Don't just say honk, make a car honk. No, just like make a honk noise at them. Not a clown horn. What was that noise?
2: A quick horn blast.
1: No, it wasn't. It's your car honk. They're coming right at me.
0: Yeah, he needs to reapproach his it's just not going to work. All right, Fleetwood Mac, Bush on the way, Scorps coming up.
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4: Strengthening ridge of high pressure building on in. We have some bigger heat coming our way, and we are bone dry for a bit. Now, fair weather moving our way for the rest of today and into the overnight hours, our high mid-80s and the overnight low into the upper 60s. Low 90s moving in on Saturday with some sun, and dry Sunday, the high upper 90s. I'm meteorologist Jennifer Naramore.
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It's the title track from the album, Who Are You? Of course, it's the clean version. You think I could get away with playing the other one? No, it's the Who.

0: St. Joe's Classic Rock, KY102. Scorpions and No One Like You on the Uncle Dave Radio Show. I got the Stones next. I'm going to dive into some Alice in Chains, Stone Temple Pilots, Blue Oyster Cult. It's a great set of classic rock coming up next.
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0: 102. There's Pat Benatar. It's the Uncle Dave Radio Show. Everybody's, you know, they've had some setbacks in their life, including Jerry Seinfeld. There's a guy named Sebastian that began posting his We Got Company podcast on YouTube yesterday. He asked Jerry Seinfeld if he'd ever had a failure in his career. We all have, right?
1: Yes, there was one huge failure at the beginning. I was cast to be a comic relief character on Benson in 1980 when I had just moved out to L.A. at the age of 26. And I did 3 episodes, and I showed up for the 4th, and I sat down at the table, and I go, how come there's no script for me? And they go, you've been fired. Why are you here? And the agent didn't call me to tell me I was fired. I was already a very dedicated stand-up comedian, but that locked the safe. I went, okay, from now on, nobody else's material. Because I'm doing their crappy material and dying. So that was a failure that was a great propeller for me.
0: That's why I do what I want, when I want, where I want. Except, well, that's not true either. I usually just, you know, this is a job. I do what I'm told. Okay, enough of that. Enough about me. Let's talk about you. Kiss on the way, Motley Crue, Genesis, Queen. I got it next.
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3: Strengthening ridge of high pressure building on in. We have some bigger heat coming our way, and we are bone dry for a bit. Now, fair weather moving our way for the rest of today and into the overnight hours, our high mid-80s and the overnight low into the upper 60s. Low 90s moving in on Saturday with some sun, and dry Sunday, the high upper 90s. I'm meteorologist Jennifer Naramore.
4: 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You wanted results? Here you go. First-degree murder charge, dismissed. Felony DUI, dismissed. Felony to misdemeanor, multiple. Felony jury trial, not guilty. 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

St. Joe's Classic Rock, KY102. Some people are saying the Panda Express is not authentic. We'll get to that after Queen and David Bowie. We're going to kickstart my heart. It's the crew.

0: St. Joe's Classic Rock, KY102. There's Queen and David Bowie, Uncle Dave Radio Show. Some people are saying Panda Express is not authentic Chinese food. Of course it's not. Have you ever had authentic Chinese food? There's a huge difference. The CEO says he takes no offense to that.
1: I take no offense at all. You know, I don't know what authenticity is. Mm. There's so many cuisines out there. Whatever sells, our guests make that decision.
0: The big problem here is people that are saying this, they just don't like Panda Express. I think, personally think, Panda Express is awesome. I'd eat there 5 days a week if I could. But I can't. I can do it maybe once a week. Red Hot Chili Peppers on the way, speaking of Panda Express. Bon Jovi, Soundgarden, Eddie Money on the way.
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0: 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The Uncle Dave Radio Show. Happy National Power Rangers Day. I got this just to annoy you. Go, go, Power Rangers! Go, go, Power Rangers! Okay, I can't take any more of it. Creed's on the way, Zeppelin, Poison, in just a few.
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2: Scattered cloudiness coming our way for the early morning time. Lows are falling to the upper 60s. We have dry weather on tap for the next couple of days and some building heat. Increasing sun on Saturday, the high low 90s, 97 for the high on Sunday. And we're into those mid to upper 90s for Monday and Tuesday with a good deal of sun. I'm meteorologist Jennifer Naramore.
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0: 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St. Joe's Classic Rock, KY102. The Uncle Dave Radio Show, the voice of Optimus Prime in just about every Transformers project since 84 has passed away. Peter Cullen's gone. He was 85. Here's a clip.
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0: 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I love the Transformers. 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

0: 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I've got Nirvana.
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1: Feeling satisfied from Boston, wrapping up another long set. Collective Soul's going to kick things off. Aerosmith and the Stones on the way. If I can squeeze it in, we'll get you some GNR, too.
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3: Scattered cloudiness coming our way for the early morning time. Lows are falling to the upper 60s. We have dry weather on tap for the next couple of days and some building heat. Increasing sun on Saturday, the high low 90s, 97 for the high on Sunday. And we're into those mid to upper 90s for Monday and Tuesday with a good deal of sun. I'm meteorologist Jennifer Naramore.
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It is the Uncle Dave Radio Show. Carlos Santana got a little backlash in a show. I'll tell you about that in a few minutes, but he's kind of on to something. All right, almost nailed it. Almost. Here's Ragdoll from Aerosmith.

0: St. Joe's Classic Rock, KY102. The Uncle Dave Radio Show. At a recent show, Carlos Santana, he told the crowd how they could avoid cancer, and he got a little backlash.
1: We want to make sure that in your life, you never have cancer. It's important that you remember this. Grievances causes cancer.
0: Grievances, what that does is causes heart problems, dude. It's stress.
1: It's important that you let it go and forgive, especially on cancer. He said, you never met anybody that had cancer that didn't have grievances.
0: Yeah, he's kind of on.

0: 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He's just got the wrong medical problem, I guess. What do I know? I'm just a radio DJ. Alice Cooper on the way. Steve Miller, Tom Petty, Bam Bam's in next.
1: 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It's mine. 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